0: It's obvious now that jazz is the most central and important thing in my life. Mm-hmm. Yet, I never knew that. I was involved with jazz, but, you know, I went to college, I got a teacher's degree, mm-hmm. because I thought I might teach. Mm-hmm. But when the moment came, bang, I went out into jazz. It was like, it was so much a part of my inner life, and I didn't realize it. There was no, it's like you ask a kid, what do you want to be when you grow up? Well, I would have said anything because I didn't really know, and I don't think many children do. I personally want to reach as many people as possible, and I try to put whatever I can do into the most mm-hmm. common terms. If there were any way to put it more simply, I would do it. I think the feelings in art should be more selective, and that at least the artist should be responsible to try to perpetuate the feelings which he feels will be most beneficial, or those feelings which will most contribute to a better world. I'm probably in a very fortunate position because I do feel a lot of acceptance and recognition, yes, you know, right. and my ego is well fed. I've always accepted the fact that Guy Lombardo was, a millionaire and so on, and it just didn't bother me that much, as long as there was a little niche that I could find in it for what I wanted to do.
1: Yeah.
0: And I think things just naturally progress. The funny thing about jazz is that it's a creative thing that you can turn on by throwing a switch after disciplining yourself to this mm-hmm. particular thing for mm-hmm. years, you know.
1: Yeah.
0: You go up on the bandstand, you may feel like, oh, I can't play anymore, mm-hmm. but bang, the switch is thrown, mm-hmm. and that creative process does work because mm-hmm. it's been disciplined to work.
2: La música es el idioma que todos hablan, en un mundo cambiante. La música nos hace abrirnos y abrazarnos, y ver lo bello en todo lo nuevo. La música es la energía sanadora del universo, aquí, ahora, alrededor de medianoche.

You know, one time things got so bad until I had to go to one of my friends and talk to him. And I told him, I said, you know, I'm having problems with the woman that I love. It seems that I call her on the phone and I just can't get her to answer. And then I went to her house and I saw a car parked in the driveway. 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

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You should know about. You should know about. 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

0: A tu tarde le estaban haciendo falta éxitos. Y acá tenemos muchos.
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